A few years ago, Gwilym Simcock was chosen as one of the 1,000 most influential people in London by the Evening Standard newspaper. Who is he? He's a Welsh pianist and composer working in both jazz and classical music, and clearly his influence continues to be felt.

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0: Mozart's Marriage of Figaro Overture, Thomas Schippers leading the Columbia Symphony Orchestra here on Vermont Public Classical. And tonight's Choral Hour rebroadcast takes from the operatic stage. 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
1: I'm Linda Radke, the host of the Choral Hour. The autumnal equinox is on the way, so we'll hear Autumn Landscapes by Estonian composer Veo Tormis. 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

0: The overture to Rossini's opera, The Siege of Corinth, played by the National Philharmonic Orchestra, conducted by Ricardo Chailly. We have a serenade of Johannes Brahms in just a moment here on Vermont Public Classical. It's 9 minutes past 1 o'clock.
1: My name is Josh Martin. 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

An easy waltz to ease into this hour's music. That's Evening in Town from... An easy waltz to ease into this hour.

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1: Dancing right up to the end of the hour. Next, Benjamin Britten's courtly dances from Gloriana are, just as the title says, actual Elizabethan court dances like the pavane, galliard, and so on. William Boughton conducts the English Symphony Orchestra.